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4: 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ECSO put an update in the call that the diesel tanks are leaking from the CMV.
5: 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I'll give 7832 at 12-4 and let him know he's also en route.

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0: Bye bye, copy. 216, go ahead with your truck. 11336871, I copy responding to the located adapt. 671 Southwest Main Street in Winston. It's going to be for a 63-year-old female and is AFib with RVR. Nothing else pending.
2: Go ahead.
0: 1706.

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3: In regards to that semi truck with the fuel leaking, do we know if it's where it's leaking at? Did they put that in the comments, or is it they just saw that it was leaking?
4: Negative. They didn't put where or how much.
3: I copy. With that being said, 7M95 is going to grab our hazmat trailer as well and bring it down to the scene.
4: I copy at 1708. 7882.
5: I'm in 12-1. I'll be en route for that semi-fire. I should be caught up on all of NOS. Last update I heard was it was leaking, actively leaking diesel.

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1: Air Bertha and Elaine Roseberg. It's going to be a report of a female that was stung on her tongue. She has some swelling. She's not allergic, and this occurred 15 ago.

0: 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What's your location? Medical in Winston, break, fire dispatch 1176, clear of Highland Vista. We'll be responding to ADAPT.
1: I copy, you're clear, and we'll be responding to ADAPT. 30 to correction, fire dispatch to 1630. Go ahead with your traffic, you are covered.
2: 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In route to Ridgewater.
3: Three, continuing, I have 1225 info on Michaelis. So begin date of birth 1680.
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0: Whisper 36, can you put that caution in the call?
1: Added it now.
0: 9 12 69.
1: 41.
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0: Fire dispatch 6870. 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For 36.
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0: Hey, firm.
2: I'm arriving on scene here. It looks like the fire has been extinguished for the most part. They still have got the B lane blocked, so I'm going to be walking up to it, seeing what I can do about the hazmat situation.
0: Roseburg 15.
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0: Roseburg 36. Unrelated, but can you have a DAP respond to DHS to talk with Josh Tuffy? He's requested them.
1: Is that the same address? That's 621, isn't it?
0: 12-5.
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0: 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I'll be traffic with a silver Chevy. Charles Boy 76909. We're at Main Street at Eklund and Canyonville.
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1: copy.
0: Azure
1: unit.
0: Ramirez for 36. I called Michael and warned him of DISCOM 12-1.

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2: 876, we're responding to Clark Street from the 119. Will you tap first responders?

0: 1400 respond to Medical Unit 159 Clark Street, Myrtle Creek. Prelear to crash, unknown injuries near Bar El Ranch and North Elm Club. Medical Unit was just found a crash, unknown injuries near Bar El Ranch Road and North Umpqua Highway.
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1: We're sending medical and fire to Bar L Ranch in North Umpqua Highway in Glide. Initially, this was a driving complaint of a white Chevy Silverado going on the wrong side of the road and driving slow. We're southbound on Bar L. Bonding. It's stuck on a tree and on bushes. Can only see the one occupant.
2: 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From 30.

0: 911, a copy of responding to a crash, unknown injuries near Bar Hill Ranch and North Umpqua Highway Glide. It originally came in as a report, as a driving complaint, advising that they were going on the wrong side of the road and going under the speed limit. Break. Got a call from a second reporter who said the truck has slid off the road and the female that is in the vehicle is awake, but unknown if she is aware of what is going on. They advise it is approximately 2 miles up right after a switchback.
1: The civil to an alarm on military. This is going to be at 836 West Military at ADAPT. Burn alarms showing downstairs, center door.
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0: 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Is on scene. We have a pickup totally off the road on the embankment. It looks like it's blocked by a tree and a fence, but it's not hanging on by a huge amount.
1: It's off the road on the embankment, blocked by a tree and a fence, 1740.
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4: 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Is going to take command of Barrel Ranch Command.
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1: Can we get a confirmation on the address? We are on Bar L Ranch and we don't see anyone.
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0: Affirm. I don't think that's the PR, though.
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0: Virginia and Charles Manley.
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0: 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Copy at this corner, Northeast.
1: Go ahead.
0: Rosa 33 with Rosa 15. A request to check the area of 1045 Northeast Cedar for a male named Adam, possible last of Esh, that had been tearing up stuff inside the apartment. PR is the owner. Apartment's next to her house. He did leave on foot. He's outside yelling, wearing a black jacket, jeans, and white shoes.
1: Can copy. 33 copy.
0: Another neighbor is outside yelling. As I said, Adam was walking towards Boys and Girls Park, possibly towards Gaddis Park.
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3: 30, 12 on 22. One of the case, and you can send me that public assist at ANS. That's related to my last call or my message from earlier.
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1: Okay,
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5: 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Could you attach me to a new call and show me en route to Monroe Street?

0: 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I'll be out with Adam near the corner of Chestnut and Stevens.
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0: 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Is 838 just information, or do I need to respond?
1: 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Last name, George.
2: Copy. I don't either. It sounds like it was just verbal. Can you give me a 12-4?
3: George is returning 1221

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1: Rose for 30 seconds. Male is Sean Shoemaker. He's trespassed and they want to press charges later if he returns. 1-1.

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0: 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Mortuary has a body, both units are 12-1. 3117 traffic.
1: 17, go ahead.
0: Curtain Run Cemetery Road, we're going to play direction West Virginia, plate 23695 9 Adam.

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0: Northbound, the black Chevy sedan, California 9, King King Frank 154.
1: 1820. Washington and, correction, West Virginia.
2: Okay, go ahead.
1: Last of night, King, Nora, Ida, George, Henry, Tom, first of Elizabeth, Edward Lincoln, Ida, Zebra, Adam, Boy, Edward, Tom, Henry. Day of birth is going to be 11/04 of 1992. Break for second.
3: Dash 145.
1: Nora, Charles, Edward, Nora, Tom, first of Joel, John Ocean, Edward Lincoln. Day of birth 1/22 of 1990.
2: And is that both of them out of West Virginia also?
1: The female is going to be out of West Virginia and Oregon. Vincent is going to be out of Stemma.
2: What's his rate? 18/20.

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1: Restford, 36. Can you show me how it's warm at Spur on Stevens?
2: If there was any information regarding that tow company, I was not able to copy. Can you tow five?
0: I'm trying to contact the tow company. They did not answer. I'm giving them a minute and I'll call them back.
2: Copy. If one isn't available, we'll just go to the next one on the tow list.
0: I copy. 1824.
3: Seven, a message for Rosa 24.
0: Thirty 117. Elizabeth Knight is returning 1221. She is valid out of West Virginia. Break.
3: Galaxy, stand by. Just a half. One of them is not going to be yours. Looking at incident number 74.
1: Copy.
0: 17 continuing. Elizabeth is UTL out of Oregon, 1221. Vincent is returning 1221. Valid out of Oregon. Restriction boy, UTL out of Illinois.
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1: Towing accepted. It'll be about 30 minutes to gather the equipment needed and get out there.
2: Copy. I'll be ready to tow with the vehicle.
1: 1. Shirtless, wearing black shorts and flip-flops. PR advisor, he harassed him and his wife. Lost sight of him, but he was last headed towards Wendy's on foot.
2: Hey, from Chong Shoemaker, I'll be around shortly.
1: And they're requesting a 12-4 with dispo after you're done with the area. Going to be for a 67-year-old female, cautious in breathing. That hip and back went out on her. She recently had hip replacement surgery around July 20.
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2: good.
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1: River 33-12-2.
0: 15. Going to be in the Sinclair parking lot.
2: Should I show you out?

0: 36 from 15. Go ahead. Do we have any PC? Do you talk to the PR yet?
1: Not at this time. Sounds like he was probably west on Garden Valley.
0: He's walking east on Garden Valley. Nothing criminal at this point. We're not going to chase after him.
1: Copy. 30, Roseburg, 36. Not criminal. We'll be 12-1.
2: 36.
3: 18-30. 27-12-1, driver's side.
2: 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Just 1 minute away to 230 Loop Bridge, drive 1.

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2: Station 3. Still slip is with the vehicle, and can you advise the tow company that the vehicle is located at the 1600 block of Morrell Road?
3: And I told her I would relay to you. She is instructing the driver that he is to stay there. He was wanting to leave, and she instructed him he needs to stay on scene. I need to relay that to the crew on scene as well.
4: I copy. Thank you.
3: At 1840.

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0: 162 northbound with a white sedan, Oregon 649 Paul Zebra Henry.

0: 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On duty, en route to Oakland, council meeting.
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1: 41.
0: I'll be 12-1 and I'm en route to the domestic.
1: I copy. 283 Ruston Avenue, it's Lori Oglesby that called in. Advised Crispin will not leave her house, is threatening her. Could hear them arguing in the background. It's Lori, Crispin, and Michela, the residents, no one else. He does have caution for 1258. Did you want me to start a Winston unit for back?
0: Negative.
1: 1546.
0: 3106.
2: The semi had already called a tow, ANS towing out of Sutherland a while ago, so there must have been some miscommunication between the driver and 7M91, so I'm going to call Mass Bros back and tell them to disregard.
3: I copy that. Can you, when you do that, can you get a hold of ANS and see if they'll take these barrels of diesel?
2: That's affirmative at 1847.

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1: Just double checking. 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
0: Hey, firm. She's 12-4 with them currently.
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2: No.
0: 10 and 20, name, date of birth. Last medically, Tom, Adam, Yellow, Lincoln, Ocean, Robert, first of Catherine, with a K, 1:30 of 58.

0: 216, Catherine Taylor is returning 1221. She is showing to have a canceled driver's license.
1: Copy. Can you go with the ODL number?
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0: 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I link the calls.
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0: Umpqua Valley, ambulance response, 701 Northeast, Jenny Lane, Myrtle Creek.

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Next up, page requested. 1172, respond to Myrtle Creek. 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
2: We're happy you're responding. 701 Northeast Jenny Lane crosses with Wildwood Way and Debbie Way. This is a 31-year-old female in kidney failure. She's just been released from River Bend. She's possibly accidentally taken too many medications. She's drooling. She has taken her diabetic medications. Started about 10 minutes ago. She's urinated. No vomiting. Breathing's okay.

0: 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I copy you're responding for a lift assist just before a 71-year-old male at 764 Union Gap Loop Road. He's fallen and needs help getting into back into bed.
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0: 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Umpqua Valley had a unit become available in Tri-City. They're going to take the Jenny Lane call. Do you want the Emery Lane call or have 1136 continue?
1: We'll take the Emery Lane call.
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2: You need an ambulance to respond to Northeast Jenny Lane.
0: For mirror, dispatch said that someone was available in Tri-City and was going to handle.
2: 6876, we're handling from the 102.
0: I copy. We did page 1800. I've not heard from anyone yet. We'll just keep them going for now.
2: 6876, you can stand them down.
3: Down, yeah, 1800 standing down.
0: Do you want to cancel page 1800?
3: We're good.
0: 1800, 19, 17 hours.
3: Gotcha.

0: 10-2.
1: I got some vehicle information when you're ready to copy. Measuring the tanks, it looks like they're dual 60-gallon tanks. Talked with the driver, he said that he holds about 120 to 130 maximum, which sounds about right, measuring it. Doing the math on that, talking with 7H80, sounds like we leaked about 60 gallons, correction, 60 gallons left in the tank, and we leaked about, right about another 60 gallons that's in the ditch line. Are you able to call ORS, or can I, or do I need to?
0: I can call them if you want. I'll just give them your number as the on-scene person for hazmat.
1: Nay firm, and ANS is on scene. They are starting to work on recovery. First strike will be in the morning. Not sure what time, along with 7H80. He's going to come in as well and take a look.
0: I copy. I'll contact ORS and get a ORS number for that one and put it in the call at 1923.

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1: 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Should we be the driving complaint? I'm 146 northbound.
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0: 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It appears today. 3710 added a note stating CLD for PCS fentanyl.

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2: Micah, date of birth in 96, returns 1221, 1210 A, suspended driving uninsured. DWS violation expires in 2027. IID is required.
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0: Last of Boy Robert Yellow, Adam Nora, first of Sam Henry Edward, Robert Ida, Edward Adam. Date of birth is going to be 12-20 of 1963.

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0: Baylor Medical Aid, 2145 Northeast Klamath Avenue, Risberg. Umpqua Valley Ambulance Respond, 2145 Northeast Klamath Avenue, Roseburg.
1: Briam is 1221. 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
0: 30, Winston 20, I can hear you loud and clear.
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0: Very high blood pressure, something like 250 over 100. Is requesting it be checked.
1: To Wisconsin, she does have.
0: Great. 30 continuing. Brain is potential armed career criminal. She's 1221. She is on federal probation and is the respondent on She is a protected person on two protective orders out of Wisconsin.
2: Gabby.

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0: 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Latitude King 38, static only. Just confirming both units are 1294.
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2: 27's got Leslie Hicks in custody for DUI. I need a non-preference 1219 for community caretaking.
1: King 38, I copy 3727, has subject in custody over 1231, not preference 1219, confirming incident to arrest.
2: Yes, please.

0: 92 King 38. Bill's towing is going to be your 1219 ETA 25 to 30.
1: Copy, thank you.
0: 1952.
2: Copy. Is there anybody left on scene from us? And then just for info, I did put the ORS number in the call as well.
3: I copy that, thank you. From us, there isn't anything. They have a shoulder closure. A&S is on scene. 7H80 and First Strike will be back out in the morning. Unsure what time, but they closed that on the last one.
4: I can't copy your radio.
3: Can we email that call over to the crew and to 7H80 as well?
0: Confirming, do you want to hold on the vehicle? And also confirming, is the vehicle brown?
5: 3727, no hold, and I believe it's gold.
0: Copy, gold color. Confirming, are you en route to corrections?
5: Negative, I'm en route to Sutherland PD, break for beginning.
0: 1241.
5: 70191.
0: Copy, 70191, 1954.

0: 31, can I? I copy the restraining order violation, 3888. Can you have a Winston unit respond until I get there?
1: 30 Winston 20.
2: 141.
1: 129 is en route as well. Request Winston also respond for Christopher Medford, who's trying to break into 301 Bremner Lane. PR is advising there is a restraining order in place.
2: Copy from Main and Thompson.
1: Currently on the front porch, he is not associated with the vehicle. He does ride a bicycle if he leaves.
3: 7882 from Station 3. Just a heads up, PEQ sounds like they're still going to give you a call. Well, they might call you when you're on your way back down south.
4: Confirming your primary.
0: 1956.

0: Lift assist 190 Northwest Wood Duck Street in Winston. Eleven 36 responds 190 Wood Duck Street in Winston. Lift assist. Pretty.
1: 450 boy Mary King.
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1: Responding. 190 Northwest Wood Duck, 75-year-old female who's fallen, conscious and breathing, about 340 pounds and seeing left assist.
2: I think I heard you trying to call me on the radio. I was on the phone. I had to turn it down. Yes,
0: I was just advising that DEQ had called me back and they stated that they were going to give you a call. So they'll probably still call you while you're on your way down south.
2: Yeah, they did. That's who I was on the phone with. Copy. Do you need anything else? Just give me a phone.
0: Copy, thanks. At 2000 hours.

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0: 1257, public assist, request for you to 12-4 the PR.
1: Copy.
0: 2001.
1: 30, hold on 22.
0: 21.
1: I'm code 4, but one of the males is requesting an ambulance code 1.

0: 1134, respond for an illegal burn, 195 Lynn Court in Winchester. Ambulance, respond, code 1, requested to Dollar General in Riddle.
1: Not sir, 12-1.

772 is up here responding. This will be for an who's on scene with subjects at the Dollar General and Riddle on 5th, and the subjects that are out with us requesting to code 1 ambulance.

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1: We have Riddle Fire first response.

0: 330 respond. First responders requested to the Dollar General in Riddle.
1: The PR is completely unreasonable. We talked to the neighbors. They did not see anybody there. We'll be attempting to contact him at his residence.
0: I copy your responding. Law enforcement's out with subjects at the Dollar General, and one of them requested a code 1 ambulance. 1172 is responding and requested you respond as first response.
2: The address is 14272 Looking Glass.

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0: 3138, Travis. Okay, then Scott Sally with organ plate 995, Lincoln, Queen David.
1: Now, there's a 1257, the 125 north, just prior to the off ramp. Semi. In between the 124 get on and 125 get off ramp, right there on the bridge, pretty narrow. Looks like a green pickup truck, I think, with its caution lights on. I'm in the hazmat truck with a trailer. I can't stop.
2: 2191.
3: People at Palace said he just left prior to our arrival. We'll be checking the area.
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0: 5424199, Lassa Stroud, breaker third.
1: 1241.
0: 6538454, left of Kissling.

0: 3813.
1: I
0: made it 4, and he's been advised of some information.
1: This is the 125 northbound between the exit and the on-ramp. There is a green pickup with hazard lights on.
0: Copy, I'll be around.
1: 2018.
2: 3117, Joseph Davis, 1221, suspended, driving uninsured, DWS violation. Copy, 1225 info only on him.
0: Over here.
3: I made the 12-4 on my message, you can clear it and show me 1226.
2: Subject Joshua Allen Stroud returns 1221 suspended, failed to hear it appearing, DWS violation. The third party, Kisling, returns 1221 valid, also returns as a registered sex offender for encouraging child sexual to felony, has address on Scotts Valley, last reported 622 of 26.
4: I'll be out at the 99 Tavern on a walkthrough.
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3: 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She was advised that you could print upstairs at 30 for me. 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

30, Solon 23, Solon 22 to back. Copy a domestic. Solon 23, Solon 22, request to check the area of a 500 block of Opal for a domestic that's been heard. Sounds like a male and a female. Something about a phone being taken away, and sounds like they're outside.

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1: 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She's associated with a 2014 dark colored Chevy Impala, Oregon 124, Mary William Union. 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
2: 117, 2125.
1: 30, 206,
2: traffic. 3rd and Pleasant, Oregon, 997, Charles King, Zebra.
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City, Rosebrook 36, Rosebrook 15, copy a disturbance. It's at Home Depot, 3000 Aviation. The manager's requesting contact behind the building regarding an argument with a driver. Nothing physical, no weapons.

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1: 15, copy.
0: 2128.
2: 30, Psalm 23, can you update location?
0: Go ahead.
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3: Injury accident, Mapos 138, I-5 southbound.
2: 30, Psalm 23, locked in.

0: Alps 871, a copy responding 1631, 1632, also respond for an injury accident, gray Dodge pickup off the roadway, the driver's hit his head, and the engine had previously caught fire, but is appears to be out now. Vehicle is about 20 feet off the roadway and into the trees.
1: One thirty.

0: 23, your case number is 1080-1080.
1: We have a MVC, milepost 138 southbound. Medical was en route for a gray Dodge pickup off the road into the ditch and trees with a male subject, possible head injury. The engine did catch fire, but fire appears to be out.
2: Copy en route from the 131.
1: At
3: 2132.
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4: Driver side in 12-1.
0: 2133. Respond 2181 Carnes Road for a nosebleed. Fire Dispatch 2 units responding to milepost 138 I-5 southbound. The vehicle is on fire again and there's no more fire extinguishers on scene. We have very spotty service with the caller. We getting
5: copy. Just confirm this is the 138 southbound. You've confirmed the location.
0: Affirm, 138 southbound.

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2: Vehicle out of the roadway and on fire at 2136.
3: 3107, traffic. On Pomona and Damley with 345 Henry Adam Union.
0: We'll be establishing 138 command.
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2: A single report at the Jordan Creek rest area of some sort of barbecue on fire. The caller wasn't able to give very good information, but said there's no one around it and that it should not be the under the gazebo and those danger of catching on fire. We have let security know.
4: Copy that.
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0: 7:26, there is a property damage. One of the road signs is broken half.
1: 3726-2141. And surface 2141.
2: Depart that 138 command seems under control.
1: I copy that. The scene was under control, confirming 1602 could cancel. Pacific, and I'll let Lachi.

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1: 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Just confirming I can cancel.
3: 41. I-5, 121 southbound. It's a dark colored four-door sedan. I can't read the plate.
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2: 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A small barbecue, somebody's cooking. We'll be out investigating.
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3: 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The sign that was struck is a lodging exit sign, and it's staying on one leg. There's also a section of guardrail, but mostly they're going to bring that sign down.
1: Continuing, 1224 is confirmed. It does have a caution on it for history of drugs, resist, and escape. Go ahead.
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1: Please start a non-preference 1219. It did have an engine fire. The front two wheels are down, back two wheels are up. It is over an embankment approximately 40 feet from the freeway, and they're going to need to probably bring it back over the guardrail.
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2: 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He's going to call her. 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

0: 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Warning 12-1.
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0: 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OSP is going to be remaining on scene. 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
0: I'm 12-1 to the 1216 at I-5-138 southbound.
1: I copy. Just for info, you got OSPs on scene. Sounds like they're getting Roseburg towing to head that way as well. They might need to lift that vehicle up over the guardrail there.
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0: Copy. I believe he's got an unworked 1224 out of RPD as well.

0: 30, Roseburg 15. One sites, you can attach me to the trespass.
1: 2215.
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1: 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This is for an elderly female who is needing lift assist. She said to come up the ramp side and the door should be unlocked.
0: From 36 go to that 200 block of Pine. We're going from there.
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1: Rosebud 36, 15 and I are 12-2.

0: 336. He is in custody. Can you confirm?
1: Affirm. 2220. Rosberg 36, and are you 1225 for the read back? There's a felony warrant for Marcus Clinton Miller, 430 of 92, 62183 Hazel and Brown, FTA, unauthorized use of a vehicle out of the sheriff's office that has caution for conceal, resist, and drugs. He's a corrections offender, PO is Snyder, he's a respondent in several restraining protective orders. If you need the protected people's names on that.
0: No, we don't need that.

0: Pittsburgh 36.
1: Hey.
0: Is he a corrections offender?
1: Affirm. PO is Snyder. It's for a traffic offense eluding the police.

0: Rosary 36, the 1224 in Miller's confirmed.
1: Copy.
0: 2228.
1: Roseburg 3 from 33.
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0: 33 is in rapid fractions with them. Other info 1 and the PO is also shooting at the tanker.
1: Rosa 33, your case number 6123-6123.
0: Copy.
1: Ready?
0: Southam 15 will be out with a female at the bridge near the point.
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1: Can you check on a male in the Plaza Retirement parking lot? And they think he may be camping in a pickup with silver doors. They'd like him checked on.
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0: Rosebrook 36, Rosebrook 15, copy an alarm. This is Les Schwab on Diamond Lake. A Berg alarm showing zone 103 rear entry alarm. In the video, they can see someone grabbing something off a shelf and walking out the door. It's a male wearing all black, and that was the only thing they could see from the video.
1: Copy. Do we have any access code to get in there?

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1: 37-26.
0: Hold on scene. I'm going to stand by with it, so meet 12-1-26.
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3: First 36, Amstead.
1: The alarm company doesn't have any access codes. We're checking priors and we put a PR in there from
3: Roseburg, 15 from 36. You guys want to go to the backside to Douglas area?
4: I'm in GOD out of Georgia.
1: That's the only alarm that went off, and they got that initial activation about 22:28, so about 10 minutes ago.
3: Copy. We're just about 12-2.

0: for certification. What side of the building was the alarm?
1: It said rear entry alarm. It doesn't have a directional though.

0: over 3. There's a blue Toyota Corolla in the back. We're trying to catch the plate. It's parked behind the building. Over 36, copy plate.
1: 31.
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1: 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It's registered to an Adana Kalea Benson out of Winston.
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1: 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At 2240 break 3117, Bam Platt's returning 1221. He's also UTL out of Georgia.

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0: 10-6, I have a Washington plate. When you're ready. Charles 43908, John.
1: 2240. Law 1 is 1233. Law 1 is 1233 for Rosebrick 36 on Diamond Lake. Go ahead.
2: We heard what sounded like someone going over chain link. We're checking the towards the east side now. The east side, it'll be towards the logging company to the east.

0: I couldn't copy everything I heard. 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
1: UTL so far.
0: 2240.
2: From Roger 3.
0: Roger 3, go ahead.
2: Confirming the alarm company saw the individual leave out the back of the business.
0: The alarm was at the rear entry, and they said that the person grabbed something off the shelf and walked out the door, I believe, out of that rear door, but they didn't specify anything further than that.
2: Copy. The rear door is secure with a deadbolt.
0: There's a clarification. It looks like they said they weren't sure how they entered, but they were leaving through the regular door.
2: Copy.
0: 2246.

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1: 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It's 13.

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1: No answer on that
0: call for
1: the response booking.
0: Do
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0: Second.
1: 30 Roseburg 32.
0: Roseburg 32.
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0: 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We're UTL. Any further info on the RP? 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We're UTL. We did find an RP for the Sutherland Les Schwab. Do you want us to reach out to them?
1: I'm talking to the alarm company.

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0: 1400 block of Territorial Highway with organ plate, boy over zebra, 04070.
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0: 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We're code 4.
1: 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I'm Diamond Lake, 2015.

0: 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Rosebud 32, go ahead.
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1: 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Can you advise who the vehicle was registered to that we ran the plate on?
2: It was registered to Edna Calais Benson out of Winston.
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0: 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I'll be 12-1 on duty responding to the 13.
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trailer for an unknown injury accident, mile post 17 on Highway 38, Scottsburg. Scottsburg Fire responds, unknown injury, MVA, mile post 17 on 38. 2320.

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0: 5 to 4791. This is going to be a single vehicle in the roadway near milepost 17 on 38. Sounds like the driver is uninjured and there is another party on scene, but it's blocking the westbound lane and is on a corner and is hard to see.
1: Fire dispatch 4791, I'm on scene.
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0: Can you check the parking lot of Sherm's on Stewart Parkway for a male that is talking aggressively and walking towards the store wearing a hat and a puffy black jacket?
1: Occupied and already tagged for tow. OB 12-1, break for 1269.
0: Tough for
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1533. There's a correction. It'll be the Ponderosa Cottage, 2541 Northwest Linus Street, number 108. And sounds like the husband's going to be waiting outside to show you in.

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0: Yeah, with John Shoemaker. He is southbound on Southeast Stevens near Cass. I believe he has unworked.
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1: 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Was the unworked out of DCSO or a different agency? 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
0: It's out of RPD. 30
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1: 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He's in custody.

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1: 12 take corrections.
0: 0001.
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I'm in the alley behind Sunrise on Winchester, and I have one male detained. Rosebud 32.

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1: Can you check files for Michael Dimick? It's David, Ida, Mary, Mary, Ocean, Charles, King.
0: Offer, 0006.
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30, Rosic 32, found a Michael Ray Dimmock 211.87. He returns 12:21, suspended, driving uninsured, DWS violation, is also a city expulsion violator. First warning, prohibited camping, given 3-6 of 26, does have caution files for 12:58.

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0: 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OSP is on scene.
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2: 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Lift assist 225 Southeast Twin Oaks Loop. Winds.
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2: 225 Twin Oaks Loop, crosses at Winston section. It's for a 77-year-old male, cancer patient. He's stuck on the toilet, not in.
1: Can I get a case number found property?
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Vehicle is blocking. OSP, Scottsdale Fire are on scene. We're going to throw some wreck signs out. There's some corners here, and then we're going to get up there and see if maybe we can get it off the road. 7M81.

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It's a medical alarm with no contact made. The only information alarm company has is it's a 73-year-old male.

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1: 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Was there any state damage?
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0: On the scene, and we are clear. Scottsburg Fire is clear, and so is OSP, and there is no state damage.
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30, Roseburg 13. Can you check phones for Chris Meyer? Christopher Meyer?

0: Star Care team. It's Christian David Myers from Files. He's born in 68, returning 1221 with Oregon DO.
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0: Wow.

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0: Roseburg 13. I'll be 12-1, break.
1: Go ahead.
0: I'll be out with 32.

Rosebrook 32, Macklemore's returning 1221. UTL a driving status. She's a corrections offender post-prison supervision for smuggling. PO is Prindle, stipulation, psych meds, no intoxicating substances, and not to associate with known drug users. One of

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1: Go ahead.
0: In front of the casino is Washington, Charles 31615 King.
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It's a 304 Apricot Lane. The caller advised they heard a loud crash on their porch. It sounded like someone might be trying to crawl under their deck. We're still getting further.

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0: D106 for information. Pierre was concerned that it could be Marcus Miller. It's his daughter's ex. But I checked with the jail and he's still in custody. Are you okay with us telling him that?
1: April.
0: Copy. And he's not armed. He does have a baseball bat.
1: Copy.

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7072, I copy you responding, 2289 La Canada Drive. 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She's conscious, difficulty breathing, chest and throat pain, coughing. She did have a heart attack and a stent 2 years ago. She's currently on 3 liters of oxygen. Pain does not travel. She does take blood thinners.

0: 30 Roseburg 13. I'll be out with the mail at the subway on Stewart Parkway. Correction. Stevens.
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0: 30 Roseburg 13, Edward Leon Green, 522 of 83, is no valid operator's license. He's 1221. He is listed as a city expulsion violator. Second warning for crim miss 2, theft 3, discon 2, 1119 of 19.
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1: You can leave that pending for 19.
0: You mean for day shift? Is that what you're saying?
1: Pay for 19 works tomorrow morning.
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1: X-ray Adam, Adam 8, Edward, Edward, and can I get a 10 and 20 name DOB through Oregon and Arizona? Last of David, Edward, Victor, Edward, Nora, Paul, Ocean, Robert, Tom, first of Vance, Victor, Adam, Nora, Charles, Edward, middle is Michael, DOB is 815 of 91.
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0: 3 Roseburg 32, Vance Michael Devonport is 1221. He's UTL, correction, no Oregon driver's license. Through Arizona, his non-commercial status is valid. And confirming the plate is Oregon, X-ray Adam, Adam, 8, Edward, Edward, it's UTL.
1: It's an Arizona plate.

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0: 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And so far, UTL, anything? I'll continue making my way down.
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0: 3106. I'll be checking an unnumbered dirt road just north of the lake. Break. Rainbow, this is in a large clear cut area, and I believe I see a trailer at the edge of the clear cut.
1: One 06, 0240.

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1: 0215. 3107. I got a 1020 by name of dear Bruce. Last name, Mary Adam Tom Tom Ocean Sam. First name, Charles Henry Robert Ida Sam Tom Ida Nora Adam. Denver 10/20/2001.

0: Heavy Cylinder 22, break 30107. Were you able to copy the return?
1: I was not. Can you tell us?
0: Christina Rose Matos, 1221 valid, restriction B-Boy.
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1: 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Can we transfer him to you?
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0: 127 to back. Copy disturbance, 1700 block of Fairhill Drive. We're on 12-4 with a Brandon Lang. Said he was involved in a disturbance at 1720 Fairhill Drive with a Philip Carson. He woke up, a male was throwing things at him. He has walked away from the residence. There's no intoxicants, no weapons. Break. 129 and 127, we're also on 12-4 with a Patricia at 1798 Fairhill Drive. She woke to subjects pounding on her door and yelling. She can hear at least one male, unknown what's being said. Brandon had walked away from the residence at 1720. We believe it'll be the same subjects.
1: Sorry. 127.

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0: 929-127. 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
1: 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And for information, Philip Karsten, DOB 922 of 55, is valid commercial. There is a restraining protective order. Brandon Ling is the respondent, 428 of 92. The protected person is Philip Karsten, 922 of 55.

0: 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Near Wilson Collins.
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0: 31 Chennai. Can you call the second PR back, advise them that they have nothing to worry about, we're out with the mail. He admitted he knocked on a random door to get help. Can you confirm the restraining order?
1: It is confirmed.
0: Kelly, is there any way to get a copy to me?
1: Affirm. We'll email it to you.

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0: 14, Roseburg 32 to back. Copy, alarm. Roseburg 13, Roseburg 32 to back. Have a report of an audible alarm at 1323 Northeast Commercial Avenue. The care advised it sounds like a siren. She's been told by the neighbor to call if she hears the alarm.
1: Copy.
0: Roseburg 32, confirming you copied as well.

0: 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I'm going to be en route to 1589 Fisher Road to drop off property.
1: Pittsburgh 13, for information, it looks like there is a temporary protection order. The PR, Leah Schlesinger, is the protected person. The neighbor, Dina Smith, is the respondent. Break. Pittsburgh 13, there's a prior from last month. The neighbor was setting off the alarms on her security camera every time Leah went into her own yard.
0: Copy. Three, 129, route to the jail.
1: One, two, nine. 0-4-0.

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report a copy of your responding medical aid at 138 Hannahview Lane in Riddle, crosses with Glenbrook Loop. It's for a 75-year-old male, conscious and breathing. He was released yesterday from the hospital after having surgery for kidney stones. He's concerned he may be getting some sepsis symptoms. He has difficulty breathing when he's trying to walk, some weakness, chills, and nausea. One 159-407.

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1: The property was dropped off. I'll be 12-1.
0: One two nine four nineteen.

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1: Sir, 420. Happy that you're responding. 370 Highland Vista Lane in Roseburg. It crossed with Morning Crest. It's a lift assist for a 92-year-old male that's fallen and needing help up.

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1: Rosberg, 13. I'll be out with 4.

0: 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I'll be out with Jessica Gator.
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0: 30, Roseburg, 13. Okay, check valve for Jessica Gator.
1: Jessica Gator 93 of 86 is suspended, failure to comply, duty of violation, and she's 1221.
0: Copy. Can I get a case number for her prohibited campus?

0: 36, respond left, this is 225 Southeast Twin Oaks Loop in Winston, crosses with Winston section. Roseburg 13, your case number is 6126-6126.
1: Copy.
0: 453.

0: 30 Roseburg 4. Go ahead.
1: Can I get a 1220 by numbers?
0: Go ahead.
1: Oregon 1967937, Las Valdez.
0: Roseburg 4, 450. With Winston section. It's for a 77-year-old who's fallen and needing help up. Roseburg 4, Michael Grant Griffith Valdez, 1221, suspended, failure to comply, DWS violation.
1: Copy.

0: 426. 426.
1: 6, 506. Rosemary 4, 3718, 1213, a driving complaint northbound from the 119.
2: 41.
1: This is northbound from the 119. It's going to be a red Toyota Camry with a California plate of 9 Henry Henry, Lincoln 297. The vehicle was going 50 miles per hour in the fast lane and would not move over, unable to maintain lane and speed.
2: Copy.

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0: 30 Roseburg 13. Get a 10 and 20 by name and date of birth. Last of Garcia, George Adam Robert, Charles Ida Adam, first of Adrian Adam David Robert Ida Adam Nora, 90170.
1: Thirteen 520.

0: 30 was for. Can you check files?
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0: Orion, David. I'm trying to see if there's a female associated with them recently.

0: 3.
1: Can I also get a 1020 by numbers?
0: 1241.
2: Oregon 9018324.
0: Rosemary 4, 526.

Roseburg 13, copy 1225. We did locate an Adrian Juan Garcia, 19 of 70. There is a Roseburg City only warrant for fail to appear, original charge depositing trash within 100 yards of a waterway. There's also non-serviceable 1224 out of California. Roseburg 13, 529. Roseburg 4, Ladima Don Shaw, 1221, suspended, failure to comply, DWS violation, IAD required, break.

medically at 370 Highland to Selena Rose. Respond medically to 370 Highland to Selena Roseburg, crest with Morning Crest, 532.

72. I copy. You're responding medical aid at 370 Highland Facility in Roseburg, cross with Morningcrest. It's for a 92-year-old male who's conscious and breathing. A caller advised that she's spoken to the doctor about some concerns and they'd like him transported.

Elizabeth 32, it's an area check for a male who was trespassing at McDonald's. He's wrapped in a blanket. He's been asked multiple times not to loiter. He was last seen walking towards Taco Bell. They're requesting he be contacted and trespassed, possibly named Tristan.

30, Roseburg 13.

0: 30, Roseburg, 13.
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0: I'll be in route to corrections with that mail.
1: Roseburg 13, 530.
0: There was 4.
1: Roseburg 4.
0: I'm 4-1 from that contact, still in the area.
1: Roseburg 4, break 30, Roseburg 13. Your case number is 6127-6127.
0: Copy.
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1: 12-2 break.
0: Go ahead.
1: I believe the male's Travis Couch. I'll be out with him at the Chevron.
0: Roseburg 32, 548.

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0: 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I'll be told one.
1: Roosevelt 32, 549.

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0: Mail Dan at 651 Irving Drive, possibly having mental health issues. He's singing at the top of his lungs like a Disney princess, talking nonsense. He's not understanding what the PR is saying to him. He tried to get into one of the locked bedrooms. There's no weapons, unknown history of drug use.
1: 147, can you have a DAP start with a 204 and then have them advise us?
0: Copy, break 30, adapt 7.
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1: 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The jail just called. They need you to return regarding some paperwork.

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0: I just removed a road struck deer off of Garden Valley at Trues. Can you call over to county dispatch to let them know that I had to dispatch it, just in case you get any calls of a gunshot?
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1: Take a look.
0: Also, do you know anything about this sound property call from yesterday? It's been holding all night. I don't know what's going on with it.
2: 6:30.
1: We called it in through county and we did not get their contact number. County Dispatch didn't have it and we couldn't find it. And can't get hold of the RP. If they don't call back in by today, we'll clear it out.
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1: Medical aid, Spruce Cottage, 2625 Northwest Van Pels and Rose. 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I copy you all en route. Two vehicle accident, 99 South near Carnes Road, between a Honda Civic that is smoking and a Nissan Rogue. No one is in the Honda anymore. Female still in the Nissan with a child in the backseat.

0: Aluminum 4 will be en route, MVA, Carnes.
1: 4, I copy, you're en route at 640. 6871, I copy, you're responding. 1333, also respond for a medical aid at the Spruce Cottage, 2625 Northwest Van Pelt, number 7. It's for an 83-year-old male. They're not able to wake him up. He's cold to the touch, and they believe he's possibly passed. He has a DNR and is not on hospital.

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2: 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Right lane is blocked. 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
3: Juvenile on a bike, Harvard and Maple. Thirty-two, we have medical en route. Report of a vehicle versus a juvenile believed to be on a bicycle at Harvard and Maple. I copy, you're en route 1332, also responding to an accident on the corner of Harvard and Maple between a silver pickup and a subject that was on a bike, possibly a juvenile. The driver's still on scene. The patient is unknown injury at this
0: point. Fire dispatch, 1133. Of Harvard and Maple, we have an individual down Maple Street. We're blocking the slow lane of Harvard. We'll be investigating.

0: this is 99 Command. This is going to be a non-injury accident. Be advised, we do have two lanes of traffic blocked at this time. If you could OSP en route, that'd be appreciated.
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0: dispatch 99. The trooper's en route. 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
1: Copy.
0: 650.
2: It's 14. It's 12-2.
0: For 14, 655.
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1: 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I didn't have you attached.

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1: 3719. 6871. 701 is going to be clear and available. 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

0: 6:30, is that 4?
1: 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That 4, I copy, 702.
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0: 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Standby, I'm on 12-4, standby.
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2: 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All lanes are open. Fire department's cleared the scene. ODOT's cleared the scene. OSP is still on scene.
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1: Elm Cloud Valley, respond. Medical aid 1576 Northwest Rachel Avenue in Roseburg, crosses Elmira and Kesey. It's for an 86-year-old male, conscious and breathing, having extreme pain in his left hip. He's been up and down all morning and unable to stand the pain. I copy. Transient is now closer to Bob's Deli. The PR is concerned that Chara's not by. He's just waiting for a bus. Escalated. He's screaming and throwing things. There's no weapon seen, but does have a can. Roseburg 6.
0: Go ahead.
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0: you can clear out 12, let me use this one, Mary.
1: 50 West Central Avenue, number 51 in Sutherland. That's 712. 1531, Umpqua Valley, respond. Medical aid at Sutherland Estates, 1050 West Central Avenue, number 51 in Sutherland, for a 38-year-old male stating he can't breathe and is grabbing his chest. He was vomiting while at work, had a cold, coughing, and dizzy.

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3: 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He's vomiting while at work, has a cold, coughing, and dizzy. Has been going on for about a week.

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610 Umpqua Valley, respond. Medical aid at 228 Eddy Street in Sutherland, crosses West Dean and Fir Avenue. It's for a 75-year-old female, conscious and breathing, weak. 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Doesn't believe she's injured. 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
0: 7 and 91. I-5 at the 148 southbound on-ramp. We have two signs down. The posts and signs look good. They're just laying in the grass, but it's going to be the Interstate 5 south with an arrow sign and the sign with an arrow. But both signs look good. There's knocked over.
1: So the poles or the signs, they don't need to be replaced, they just need to be uprighted?
0: That's what it appears to be. I'm going to get out and actually look and see if they just got pushed over or they're broken.
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1: 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Adapt 4, can you attempt to make 12-4s on incident 21?
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0: 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Unable to reach individual on any of the phone numbers listed. If you need us to go out, let us know, otherwise we're 12-1.
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1: Highway 138 West, milepost 6.58.

0: 3713 traffic.
1: 3713.
0: 145 southbound, Great Tacoma, Charles Union 78658.
1: At 821. 144, go ahead.
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2: 37-13.
1: 130 southbound, so white Lexus sedan. Charles Boy, 76898.
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1: Copy.
0: 839.
3: Further goes for 18. You can send me 39.
0: Risberg 8, you say I copy Risberg 14. Did you copy?
4: I copy.
0: 39. Trailer, medical aid, 1047 West Looking Glass Road, apartment number 1, Rosebud. Umpqua Valley Ambulance, respond for medical aid at 1047 West Looking Glass Road, apartment number 1, Roseburg. 59-year-old female, she's conscious, breathing, requesting an ambulance, complaining of cold sweats, heart is racing, she's puking up green acid and having difficulty breathing.

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1: Rosberg 8 today, copy, break 30, Rosberg 22 with Rosberg 14 back, copy, Burke in progress, 2182 Northeast Vine Street, apartment D5. Rosberg 22 with 14 to back, we have a report of a male that just broke into 2182 Northeast Vine Street, apartment D5. The PR doesn't know who he is. He's wearing a gray tank top and brown pants. He's now on the back porch.
0: Where did you copy?
1: The PR is unable to secure the door. He's not armed. There are children in the residence. Unknown if the male has any weapons. We're still getting further.
0: Kevin.

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She advised that Mel was in the home while everyone was sleeping, and he's still on the back porch. PR's husband is currently giving him commands.

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1: 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It's a single-story residence.
0: Copy.

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1: 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Do you want a
0: 1233?
1: 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Low 1, 1233 for Roseburg units on Vine Street at 851.
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0: 31 Houston traffic.
1: Five five southbound at the 103 with Ocean Zebra 04100.

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0: 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I'm 12-1.
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0: Hudson, first of Haven, Henry, Edward, Adam, Victor, Edward, Nora, Middles, Lee, Lincoln, Edward, Ida, George, Henry, 521,

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1: It's 3144147, copy disturbance, the Melrose store. 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Michelle is yelling back and forth with the female, and they're still yelling.
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0: 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Highway 138A, mile post 22, removed a DD from the shoulder, off the eastbound shoulder.
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0: 214-147. The female will be Tammy Ellis. 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Brandon Ellis is always yelling at the PR and causing issues.
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0: 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I think I'll be out at 960 Robert Boy Lane.
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2: Highway 38,
1: mile post 53.5, removed to DD from the eastbound shoulder.

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1: 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Resort 18. 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
2: 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If you want to just keep me attached to it, I'm going to have some comments.
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1: Bird Cross is tapped in Stevens. For a 41-year-old female, conscious and breathing. She was bit on her head 2 days ago from a spider. She is requesting you respond. Both eyes are swollen.

0: 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I-5 southbound, 156.5, remove the DD, southbound, shoulder.
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0: For a fire alarm, 2700 Northwest Stewart Parkway, Roseburg.

32-1333, respond for a fire alarm at 2700 Northwest Stewart Parkway in Roseburg. It was a Zone 1 fire alarm. They had not attempted RPs.

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0: 18. Umpqua Valley, respond. An injury accident at Winco, 2757 Northwest Stewart Parkway in Roseburg. The PR is advising that a male caused an accident. The vehicles are going to be in the parking lot. This did occur on Stewart Parkway. PR is advising of injuries, but we're having difficulty gathering information.
1: Accident. PR advised the male caused an accident. Vehicles will be in the parking lot. The accident occurred on Stewart Parkway. We do have medical en route. The PR is advising someone is injured. Roseburg 14, are you available to back Roseburg 18 at the Winco parking lot?
2: Affirm, put my call on hold.
1: 10-13.
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1: 41.
2: Roseburg 1, I'm by Taco Bell. I'll go to Winco. I'll be the back.

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0: 3112, 1020 on 1 by number. Charles, 249-766.
1: 27.
2: Dirty Rosary 1.
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0: 112 Herrera returns suspended driving uninsured DWS violation break. I'm also showing Gregory Jr. Herrera Aldape is a corrections offender for post-prison supervision. Date of birth 6/20/2000, 506-165, black over black, for larceny, POV Smita Chan, out of DCSO, break, or copy, 12/25 info only.
1: Overrun.
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0: Junior Michelle Campbell, date of birth 2/2/1992, returned suspended driving and insured DWS violation, copy 1225. I'm showing a municipal warrant for citywide service for Jamie Michelle Campbell, date of birth 2/2/1992, 502-135, Brown over Hazel for failure to appear. Bail is set at $20,000. Original charge will be theft 3 out of Roseburg Police Department. I'm also showing a restricted warrant for issuing county only, failure to appear out of Lane County.
1: Copy,
0: 3 minutes to 25, 12-5.

0: 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Like that. 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

0: 31
1: Rosberg 1, 12-1. Rosberg 1 at 11-04, 30 Winston 25, it's confirmed.
0: Okay, copy.

Okay, in the 100.

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0: Disabled vehicle, partially blocking. Highway 38, mile post 22, reported as a Jeep.
1: 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We'll head that direction. 7M81.
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2: I was out with Winston 25 and I'm 12-1. 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
4: I'm 12-2, I'm UTL that vehicle so far. I'll continue searching. 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

0: 3147, 1249.
1: Sent you a driving complaint from the 168 southbound. It's a Blackboard Expedition that was speeding. I'm not sure if that's an Oregon plate. Charles Adam, 90005.
0: 3325 Northeast Hughes Street, Rosemary.
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4: 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For a fire alarm at LDS Roseburg, 2001 West Firth Avenue in Roseburg.
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0: 1332 is arriving on scene at LDS Church. We'll be investigating. It appears that the building is occupied.
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0: 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The alarm is reset. 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
3: Westbound shoulder, there's a blue Jeep that's pulled off several feet outside of the fog line. They're not a hazard. Not sure what they're doing. They have stuff pulled out of their vehicle, organized and stuff. 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
1: 150.
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5: It was reported as a dark-colored Jeep Patriot with a dog. 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
3: That'd be the one at 21.1. 7M81.
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3: Yeah, that would be the Jeep that's at 21.1 westbound, and they are off the roadway. 7M81.
5: Copy, are you clear? 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

a medical aid request for ambulance only at Aviva Health, 150 Northeast Kenneth Ford Drive, Roseburg. Northeast Kenneth Ford Drive in Roseburg, crosses Jerry's Drive in Stevens, for a 20-year-old male, conscious and breathing, having lower right quadrant pain, possibly acute appendicitis, going to be room green 5.

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0: Follow up. We have 281 Northwest Sherry.

30 Rosenberg 22. 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
1: 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Two and five, I have one detained.

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0: 18. At the On M's Laundry on Harvard. Requesting contact regarding a transient male that seems to be impaired or having 5150 issues. He's doing laundry but continues to mess with other people's clothing.
1: Falcon, engine 3 be returned to patrol.
2: The PR has evacuated the home, and I'll call it a spin out.
0: Harassment. 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

0: 8171?
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15, stand by half. 3171, we're getting multiple PRs reporting two aggressive dogs running on the loose and that one of them just attacked the neighbor's cat.

0: 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Toll free one.
1: Individual did not answer the phone and voicemail box is full. We're 12-1.
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1: 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I'll be out of the honor.
0: With 813 to back, copy a discon at the Jordan Creek rest area. 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

0: 1176, I copy you en route for a medical alarm. We're able to make contact with the patient. They weren't able to understand what they were saying. There's lockbox information in the call. A driver's license.
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1: 1200 hours. Telephone emergency communications, KMD 709, 1200 hours.
2: I'm having some issues with my MDT, but you can show me 12-3 for training.
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0: 31.
2: You can clear this call. Security checked on it. The mail's already left. They couldn't find him.

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2: 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The individual did not answer the phone. We're 12-1.

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1: 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Can you give me my message over there?
0: Affirm. It's going to be for Elise Kruger. 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
0: 541-680-6775. 12 hours. East Sutherland, 20. Roseburg Tow advised they're going to have an ETA of 1 to 1.5 hours. Do you want us to go to next step?

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0: 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Remove the Bobcat from the shoulder, I-5, northbound, 164.3.
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There's a residence behind it that's accessed by the alley. I'm unaware what the address is.

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1: Most of the ordnance is on the camper trailer. She turns it at 6200. She'll be 12-1.
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0: 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Robin Lee Baker returns Chilton and Ballad out of California, UTL out of Oregon.
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0: 2, I cannot copy 12-5. 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
1: 127, 12-10 and 20. 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
0: Five 1244 out.
1: 30 phone 27 12 10 and 20. Name, date of birth. Phonetically, last of Bayless, Boy Adam Yellow, Lincoln Edward Sam Sam. First of Kelly, King Edward, Lincoln Lincoln Yellow, 12578. And the address for the residence is 350 East 5th.
2: You want 186. I'm 12-2 in the area.
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1: 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I-5 North to 121, 778 Mary Adam Lincoln. 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

0: 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Would you like it back?
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1: Yeah.
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1174 1333, respond for a medical aid at the Costco parking lot, 4141 Northeast Stevens and Roseburg, cross at Timber Lake and Kenneth Ford Drive at 1252 hour.

0: 126-2002, AMDOB.
1: Male that's constantly breathing, but he did have a fall in the parking lot. He's bleeding from the head. It's going to be near the main doors on the sidewalk. So from a standing position, he has lacerations on his hands.
0: Affirm 731 of
1: 78.
0: Last of Bell, first of Rebecca, middle of May, Mary, Adam, Edward, 63 of 84.
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0: All units 12-1, citation issued.
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2: 3150. Oh, yeah, with 126.
1: Robert Paul Watson returns no organ, driver's license copy. Right. He's a city expulsion violator, first warning, drinking in public.

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1: 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I am showing a break. Valid. Am I go ahead?
0: 30 Salon 24, I'll be out at East Primary for juvenile problem.

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2: 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Lot 2 is 12-1. 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

0: District 14.
1: That truck is not blocking it. There's still access. I'll be 12-1 from that. Send me the weapon violation.
2: 11.

0: 3133. 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
1: 30 Resort 14. Can I get a case number? Recovered stolen property.
0: 14, Law 2 is 12-1.

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0: Female provides a trespass, 12-1. Can you reattach me to 154?
2: Case number recovered, stolen property.
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0: 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Is there an ETA for the ME?

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1: 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I'm showing stolen out of Hillsborough Police Department. 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
1: Just want to Winnebago Adams House 121 Southeast Cordelia Drive, Myrtle Creek.

I'll be responding to Limited Way at 1088 Winston, Section Road in Winston, crosses with Hooten and Burleson Orchie. This is going to be for a 75-year-old female, cautious in breathing, that is dizzy, has blurred vision, no facial drooping, not a diabetic. They advise to go around the back side of the house to make access.

7:30 copy responding to the Moncleta at Adams House 121 Southeast Cordelia Drive, room number 124, Myrtle Creek, crosses with the plaza. It's going to be for a 68-year-old male, conscious and breathing, that has increased weakness, and he is requesting a transport to the hospital.

0: 1241.
1: 12-1, I'll be in or out to that assault call.
0: And did you want me to close out the driving complaint you were on?
1: Thirteen thirty-one.

0: 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Meet 11, violation 173.
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1: 1303-1331, I copy you responding to the fire alarm at 61 Southeast Cass Avenue in Roseburg at the Venue Office Suites. It's a report of a commercial fire alarm that's showing first floor elevators smoke detectors.

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3: 1331's on scene of a two-story commercial building. Nothing showing. We'll be establishing CAS command. Note that Otis Elevator Service is on scene.
0: Bay 1331 on scene, commercial building. Nothing showing. 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

0: 126-10 at 20 on 180 will be Oregon, California. Last phonetically, Charles Ocean Edward, Lincoln Henry Ocean, first of Marco, Middles Paul, 7-8 of 83.
1: Contact at the Douglas County, or correction, Douglas County Justice Court in Caneyville.

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He said the male has threatened to hit the PR. The suspect male is in a wheelchair. No weapons seen.

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0: Filter invalid through California. 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I am showing multiple protection orders out of California.
1: Copy.
0: 6:33.
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0: 3126. 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What's the answer we told him?
1: 26, 1346.

0: 157.
1: 157, I copy. You can send it.
0: 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Affirmative, Nicole 8 at 630 West Harrison Street, Roseburg.

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2: 724 is on scene at 1555 Northwest Beacon Street. Can you tap fire for lift assistance, please?
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0: have first responders to this call in Oakland. We're responding from Roseburg.
1: And one, I copy. You're requesting first responders responding at 1350.
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2: 1408-1409. The report of an unknown injury accident north Old Pacific Highway in Meadow Lane in Myrtle Creek. We received an iPhone crash notification. Estimated search radius of 3 miles. We can hear passing cars. 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

0: 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The Little River near Buckhorn with Charles Union, 49622.
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0: 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One posted, 12.
1: 157, 1413, break. 157, we're getting a report of a crash on Old Highway, Pacific Highway, and Meadow Lane. This will be an iPhone verification.
0: Copy as fire alert.
1: They're on the way.
2: Winston, 25 from 18. Looks like this driver's gonna have a warrant. Can you head this way?
0: Copy.

0: CWS violation, copy 1225. Misdemeanor warrant for Nathan Kyle Carpenter, date of birth 6-3-1993, 511-170, brown over blue, for failure to appear. Original offense is for possession of fentanyl out of Winston Police Department. Bail is set at $2,500.
1: Affirm and issue me a case number.
0: 14-16.
2: To units in the area of North Myrtle Road, attempt to locate reckless driver, break. Attempt to locate a driver in a white Ford pickup, driving erratically, hit some mailboxes, going off and on the road. In the 5000 block of North Myrtle, nothing further. If located, please advise. 30 clear.

0: 32 and 3. Is there a direction to travel for that vehicle on North Myrtle?
1: 30 Winston 18, it's confirmed.
2: Investigating, unable to locate.
1: 3, I copy, in the area investigating UTL so far at 1417. Confirm, it's a white Ford pickup.
0: Copy.
1: Data 213.
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0: Comments in the call, 12-1.
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0: 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She did not have any medical issues. I called AAA for her. They should be there in about an hour. I'll be told by.
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0: 157. I copy fires up there. It'll be 12-1 and then route to the north Myrtle call.
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1: 30. 12-4 made, you can put it on hold for now. You can attach me to the North Myrtle call.

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0: Winston 18.
1: Stand by, Winston 18. Winston 25, go ahead.
0: En route to corrections with 18 Scuzzy.
1: I copy, 1428. Winston 18, go ahead.
0: 12-1.
2: This is 2410 Northwest Edenbauer Boulevard, Suite 178 in Roseburg. It's for a 60-year-old female. She passed out. She is now conscious. They gave her some fluids, advising her BP is low. They are requesting you respond.
0: Be out at 50 Southeast Arrow.
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0: 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Copy, Roseburg 14.
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0: 33.
2: Thirty, 124. Front 20 will be 12-1, you can leave me attached for a bit.
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3: 1433.
4: Hey, Ross, this is Lawrenson. Sam, Ocean, Robert, Edward, Nora. Sam, Edward, Nora. First is Kimberly. Middle initial D is in David. 322 is 6B. Break for second.
3: Ross,
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0: 3730.
1: I have a driving complaint northbound from mile 61 in Josephine County. Speeding about 80, unable to maintain lane and swerving. Orange cab with a white box style trailer.
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0: Affirm, I took a case on that yesterday. You can clear it.
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3: It's non-criminal, civil issue. 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
1: 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One 4-3, it returns to a Ford Escape year 1999. Does that sound right?

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0: Copy that. I have a message call on the board for a Fish and Wildlife Trooper.
2: 600 Northeast Douglas. You are getting a report of a disturbance at Eastwood Park, 2600 Northeast Douglas Avenue. Two males physically fighting. The aggressor is last seen wearing a black beanie, long sleeve, gray shirt, light gray pants. No weapons seen at this time.
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2: 49.
1: 30, Rosberg 33. 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

0: 1, Umpqua Valley, respond. We have a medical aid slash disturbance at Eastwood Park, 2600 Northeast Douglas Avenue in Roseburg. It was a report of two males physically fighting. We do have law enforcement en route. They are requesting medical.
1: 36.
0: 30.
1: Can you read those details? I don't have an MDC yet.
2: Firm. Stand by. Roseburg 36, there's two males physically fighting at the location. The aggressor was last seen wearing a black beanie, long sleeve gray shirt, and gray pants. The male with the black beanie was the only one that was throwing punches. Unknown who the males were. Break. 30 continuing. The aggressor is associated with a birthday party that was just at the park.

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1: 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Pittsburgh 36, 1453.

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3: Copy, and for info, Wales is going to be the male on the call with the black beanie.

0: Harrisburg 33, 10 and 20 by ODL. Adam 051681, last of Wales.
1: 27. Harrisburg 18, the fire department's en route. We're going to send a second page for an ambulance.
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1: 30.
3: I just now got the call of being route to Riverside.
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3: 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We've been responding, the CAD was down.
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2: 31 on scene. 1459. Umpqua Valley, respond, medical aid, SKP Park 800, South State Street, number 9 in Sutherland, crosses State Canyon Mountain View Drive for a 79-year-old female, conscious and breathing, sick for 2 to 3 months, feels like her hips are about to come off, she's feeling very weak,

0: 30-5. I checked Riverside up to Stevenson and UTL. 12-1.
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1: 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I'm pulling one for my detail, and you can show me unavailable how to 30.
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1: 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Can I get a next step on preference? Mortuary, ring.
0: Mortuary, 318. I'll be 12-1.
1: They'll need at least two.

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1: 30.
0: No service, hold on.
1: 15, 30. 37, 24, 12, 1. 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

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It's going to be for a 61-year-old male having difficulty breathing, does not have his nebulizer or inhaler.

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0: 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We're code 4, will be clearing shortly.
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0: Patient's stable. We've got him on an updraft doing that at the moment. O2 stats are improving. You can reduce to code 1.
2: Thank you. ETA 5.
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0: Are you clear from the message that you were on previously? 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

11:33, 11:34, 11:35, 667, Umpqua Valley, respond. Possible structure fire, 927 Woodruff Road in Roseburg, crosses Lillian Lane. It was reported that a female in her 60s is conscious and breathing alone, saying she can smell smoke. The PR was calling for her friend that lives at 927 Woodruff Road. Advised the only occupant is outside with a hose on the residence. There was flames going up the side of the window. The PR does have animals in the residence. Can't see any smoke inside the house, but is still smelling it.

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0: 44.
1: 30, Rosberg, 33. I'm 12-1, you can send me 262.
0: Rosberg, 33, 1544.

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168, we're getting a report of a female that is trespassing on True Street. We need to divert you to that. We have a report of a female that came onto property at 115 True Street and opened the front door, started walking around the property. The female has short brown hair, last seen wearing a rich sweatshirt and blue jeans. She left the property and headed southbound on True Street.

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0: Copy. District 36, can I send you a disturbance on Mulholland and Bethel?
2: Hey, Perm, I'm still trying to get that computer up, but go ahead.
0: Roseburg 36 with Roseburg 3 to back. We're getting a report of a disturbance on Mulholland and Bethel. Right. There is an Adrian Easley in the car screaming, refusing to get out of our PR's vehicle. It sounds like it is a physical disturbance. The vehicle is pulled over. Female is out and will be in the Holiday Inn Express, throwing things into traffic. Bond Street and Myrtle.
2: At Roseburg 3, control 43.
0: Copy. Roseburg 3, did you copy?
2: Address is 833 Short Street.
0: I copy you. The address is 833 Short Street.
2: Hey, firm.
0: I copy.
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1: Food Center, 2580 Eagle Valley Road, Bray. We're getting a report that a female transient, Michelle, putting water all over the ice cream containers. She is requesting to be trespassed. The call taker can hear her yelling and knocking things over in the background. I'll work on getting you back. Unit going 1249, re-advise your unit and go ahead.
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0: 36. 30. A copy of the update, I'll make it 12-4. Homeowner will be checking the wall for further extension.

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1: 35, I copy on scene. 1133, advise all units can reduce to code 1. Fire was in the wall and had been knocked out by the homeowner. They'll be checking the wall for any extension.
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3: 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Are you able to investigate a smoke report in the area of 1589 Windy Creek Road?
4: Street number 2 in Roseburg.
0: 30, 27.

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2: 30. B-12-1 with a report and send the next.
1: Complaining of heart palpitations, no medical history of heart issues, onset was this morning.
3: 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Gate 482, in route with 2.
1: I copy, you're en route with 2. This is a smoke investigation in the area of 1589 Windy Creek Road in Glendale. Our peer advised that she could smell and see smoke, wasn't able to provide anything further. GFPA also has an engine en route.
3: 4482 copies.

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1: 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DFPA is also in the area talking to the PR at 1610.
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1: Yeah, I talked to another lady up the road. She said it might be coming from the Fir Point area.
2: I'll be out with a female matching that description. 10-04. Cheers.
0: What's it say? 16-12.

0: 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Air probably coming from the mill. We're UTL and all 4400 units returning.
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0: What's that one? Yeah, you're out the corrections with a female. I'll send you a message of who it is. Great. Gangs 153945 and notify the jail she's not. Very cooperative.
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0: Male in a blue Hawaiian shirt throwing rocks over the overpass, 55 to 60 year old, gray hair, carrying grocery bag, walking westbound on Eden Bower.
1: 30, 124, 1249.
0: So there was a deputy in the area that was UTL so far.
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1: Subject's walking up the southbound off ramp at the 125. I got to flip around at the 129. Try and contact her.

0: Danielle, advise corrections, so we get the tow crew ready. She's sitting and urinating in the back of my car.
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3: 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It just sounds like she's seeing the drift smoke starting to roll in. Engine 29 is going to be returning patrol 166.
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1: Roseburg 20. Roseburg 33, go ahead.
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1: Попробуем.
0: 57, public assist.
1: Так.
0: 1626.
1: Became unresponsive. Just gonna have to settle in Hill. If you can have a settle in unit, meet me at the 136 exit.
0: Did you want medical to also respond?
1: She's responsive now. She's hitting her head now.
0: 30, settle in 27.
1: Smashing her head in the windshield. She's gonna have someone come assist me.
0: Still on 27.
2: 41.
0: Can you meet 171 at the Sutherland exit 136? He has a female custody banging her head against the wall, window.
2: 12-2.
0: 1627.

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1: Copy 171, continuing to the jail. Sutherland 27, did you copy?
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1: Did you copy Sutherland 27's traffic?
0: 12-5, I can't hear over here.
1: 7-1, did you want Sutherland 27 to follow you?
0: I got her to stop in her head, I'll be fine. I'm just going to continue. You can stay in city.
1: Sutherland 27, did you copy?
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3: Couple calls on the board. The one that's from mile 28 on 42 heading east is a possible Amber Alert suspect vehicle. Described as a white vehicle, high speed, eastbound from mile 28, about a 7-minute delay.
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0: 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I'm checking on transient camps in Roselli Park. I'm 12-1, you can send me the next call.
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0: We are not going to have anyone in position south of the 119. Can you advise county?
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2: Rosberg 36, I copy break. 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
1: 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You have the Amber Alert info to send me.
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4: There's a Bolo assigned to the Roseburg station. It's a stolen vehicle out of Crescent City, subjects tied to Grants Pass, making suicidal threats and suicide by cop threats. It's assigned to RSO.
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4: 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Do I have a north unit?
3: 26, go ahead.
4: 135 northbound driving complaint. 11-minute delay. Gray sedan 010, Robert John Robert, that was passing on the right, forcing vehicles off the road, looked like younger females.

0: 30 to unit. Attempt to locate for OSP, reckless driver on the 119 I-5 southbound, time delay 26 ago. Attempt to locate a gray Toyota Tacho with disabled veterans plate 1730. The vehicle is honking, tailgating, almost rear-ended vehicle.
1: Cross it, shoestring route.

0: 3726.
1: 31.
0: There's an amber tip at the 161 I-5 southbound. They saw a white Mercedes SUV with the roof rack southbound on I-5 at 1630 hours, 161 south.
1: What is the make and model? I know it's Mercedes, but what's the model on it? On the actual amber.

0: The one on the alert is a GLB, George Lincoln Boy. First license plate of Mary, Adam, Mary, Ida, like mommy or mammy.
1: Copy.
0: 16:45.
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1: 1651.
2: UTL 12-1.
1: Rosberg 33, 1651. Five step, zero.
3: Good.
1: 150, copy a trespass at the 103 Chevron. Jim Simmons, last seen wearing a black shirt and black shorts, was trespassing on the property. He has been previously trespassed.
2: Transporting one to corrections, break for miles.

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0: Can I attach me to the printer road call on 12-2?
1: 1654.
2: 3213.
1: 30.
2: Regarding the Pruner call, that's going to be the Myrtle Creek Chevron on Main Street, and he was just seen going in towards Millsite Park.

0: I copy 213. Right. 57170, you can disregard.
1: 9 minute delay on a driving complaint from 148 northbound. Are you going to be in position for that?
2: Negative.
0: 1655.

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0: 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It had turned off a 42 onto Main Camas. It was a white Mercedes.
1: Hey, Verma, I've reviewed it. All 12-4 RP.
0: Copy that.

0: 3213. I'm out with Simmons at Millside Park. Pulling this out.
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